0: Yeah, man. Power 5.1 Desert Storm Radio, Clue Radio. We're famous DJ Clue Desert Storm, the turn up team, man. Rooting for my New York Knicks. You know how we play in New York City? Yeah, it's going down, baby. Yeah. All right, man. Remember tonight, man, it's going down. Stallers, man, trapped out Wednesdays. We're going to be in the building. Shout out to Rhetoric Doe, man. You know what I'm saying? Happy birthday. His birthday going to be at midnight. Happy birthday to Rhetoric Doe, my brother. You know what I mean? Shout out to Freedom. Freedom going to be in the building. Shout out to Rico. The whole family going to be there. Stallers, man, trapped out Wednesdays. So make sure y'all pulling up, man. All right? It's Power 105.1 Desert Storm Radio, Clue Radio. World famous DJ Clue Desert Storm, the turn up team. 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
1: Yeah.

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At DJ Clue on Instagram, at DJ Clue on Twitter. X where you don't call it. It's going down, baby. And of course, tonight, Trap That Wednesday, Starless, man. All right? Stay tuned. It's Pound 5.1 Desert Storm Radio, Clue Radio. 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
0: Yeah. 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
7: Yo, it's Don Tolliver, Don T, however you want to go about it. Houston, Texas is on. When I'm in New York, I'm rocking with DJ Clue. Man, run New York, man. 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
2: That Kid Cash Cobain. Shout out that Slizzy Gang, what up? Shout out that BX Queens, what up?

800-585-1051. The finals, baby. I shout to everybody who tuned into the finals. Us tuning into the finals. We almost there, Tri-State. Don't worry about it, all right? 800-585-1051. I'm here on a Wednesday. Hump day, all right? Shout out to all my New York Knicks fans out there. Chill out, man. Chill out over there on 34th Street. I see it going crazy over there, too, all right? All right, so keep it locked right here, man. If you're in your car, be safe. Safety first. All right, shout out to my Aunt Joyce. You know what I'm saying? Auntie Joyce out there moving. 800-585-1051. We're here at Tri-State. At me, at DJ Self. Remember on that YouTube or go to my Instagram, link in the bio. All the new videos and stuff is posted up right now. All right, keep it locked right here, man. Go.

0: like get rid of nobody. What you said, Dino? You a Spurs fan?
1: You did not hear me say that. Don't go there.
0: It's so right to be a Spurs fan.
1: You did not hear me say that.
0: You hear me say the Spurs are going to win.
1: You betting on the Spurs?
0: Yes, man. Yes, I'm betting on the Spurs, man. Yes.
1: Yo, y'all do not understand. This guy's been going Knicks all for the last 3 weeks. Now he's betting on the Spurs.
0: So Dino,
1: such a New York trader.
0: No, I'm not a New York trader, Dino. I think you understood, right? Anytime I've told you a team is going to win, they most more than likely won, correct?
1: You're right. You win.
0: And I've been screaming Knicks, and up until this point they've been winning. So I am with the winners, and the Spurs are going to be the winners. You understand? One thing that's over the Knicks is a W. So whoever got that W coming on them, I'm with it. So shout out to all my Knicks fans out there. But sorry to bust your bubble. The Spurs are going to take the whole thing, man. Power 105.1.
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1: I'm not going nowhere until after DJ Self the Gwinnin God goes off. I had to tell my man that the other day talking about let's go out. I said, do you see what time it is? The Gwinnin God is on. Power 105.1. Right now the entire world is stopping and tuning in. DJ Self, the Gwinnin God is on right now. Turn your radios up. World famous top of time be crazy. Monday through Thursday, you ain't heard nothing like this. Your man sleeping with your best friend, let's talk about it. Athlete slid in the DM, let's talk about it. Top of time be crazy. I've seen people take a 4-hour lunch break just to tune in. I've seen people fall out over a difference of opinion about topic time. This gotta be the greatest show on earth. DJ Self, the Gwinnin God. We all locked in. New York, New Jersey, Connecticut, the entire tri-state. You ready, Self? On the count of three, let's go. 1, 2, 3.

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3: 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Hey.

0: it's the Gwinnegard DJ Self. What's up?
1: Hello, how you doing?
0: I'm out here chilling. Where you calling from, boo?
1: Ridgewood. That's, we spoke before.
0: Ow, that's what's up.
1: Ow.
0: Now listen, what makes people scared to commit?
1: Because nobody's faithful nowadays. Everybody just want to do dumb and have their cake too.
0: Can you be faithful?
1: Yes, I could be faithful, but I'm speaking of based on my experience and based on what I hear and all that stuff. Like, nobody seems to want to, like, they want someone to hold them down, but they don't want to hold it down, if that makes any sense.
0: How many people are you talking to right now?
1: Two.
0: See, look, you in the same boat. See?
1: But I'm not in a relationship.
0: Ain't this the pot calling the kettle black? Yeah, right. but you should be practicing. Like, see, if I was trying to mess with you and you got another shorty, I'm like, oh, I can't even trust shorty. Like, she already, you know, not Samina, you heard?
1: No, but still, yes. I'm not in a relationship. So it's not like I'm, oh, okay, I'm committed to you. No, like, we both know we're seeing other people, so that's a different situation.
0: I think it's people like you is why people are scared to commit, because it's like, oh, it's cool. You basically saying, yo, it's cool to, you know, as long as you know, no, I'm messing with somebody else, it's all good.
1: So I know you not talking, so
0: listen, what I'm telling, listen, I never say, listen, I'm trying to change my life out here, baby. I'm living a single life. I'm trying to, you know, keep
1: exactly.
0: Yeah, so, right, but I ain't got no, I ain't messing with two people. I ain't messing with nobody.
1: But you could be single and talk to two people.
0: Nah, I don't want to do that. I'd rather just be single
1: and
0: be single.
1: Don't mean you sleeping with both or anything, but you just, you know, you having conversations with both. See which one you feeling more, then you choose from there.
0: Suppose he choosing you.
1: Well, then, if it's just me and the other person, then we have that understanding, and that's where conversation comes in. But
0: I hear that. Okay.
1: But, you know, you got to keep your options open until you find that one to commit to.
0: And make the world scared to commit. Thank you for telling us that. 800-585-1051. I can't make this up, Tri-State. Let's get it, Gwinnon. Keep calling.
2: 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Talk about it. 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

0: Power 105.1, it's the Gwen and Gar DJ Self. What up?
1: Yo.
0: What up? Where you calling from?
1: I'm calling from out Salisbury, Maryland, man.
0: Okay, Maryland. Talk to me, man. What makes people scared to commit?
1: Man, the only thing that I can only speak for myself, the only thing that made me scared to commit to a female is because I just don't trust them.
0: And a lot of these girls is living foul out here, right?
1: Yeah, like they be getting real grimy. They be acting just like the men. So, you know what I mean? You got to keep your eyes on them at all times. And for me, I just don't trust them. So that's why I can't really commit. You feel me?
0: I see a lot of guys got trust issues with girls. And girls don't be paying attention. See, that's why a guy don't want to commit. Because some of y'all be wilding out, man. Nick Cannon show. You know what I'm saying? Power, what up? It's DJ Self. How you doing?
2: I'm fine. How are you?
0: I'm chilling. Where are you calling from, baby?
2: Oklahoma City.
0: Now, let me ask you a question. What makes people scared to commit?
2: I think one thing that makes people scared to commit is not knowing if that person has a past or not, like as far as how somebody will treat them, not knowing if that person is going to treat them like the last person treated them, as far as cheating on them, baby mama drama, you know, stuff like that.
0: Baby mama drama do, right? That do get people jammed up, right?
2: Yeah, it do.
0: The baby mamas be acting crazy?
2: Yes, they be acting real crazy, wanting to fight people at the club and, you know, stuff like that. Nobody got time for that.
0: My baby mama don't do that. She know better. You know what I'm saying? All right, 800-585-1051.
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0: 651. It's the Gwen and God DJ Self. What up? We talking about commitment. Well, who this?
1: What up, man? It's Damon from Jersey.
0: Jersey in the building. Yo, why are people scared to commit, man?
1: Commit what? Relationship-wise?
0: Yeah.
1: Yeah, you know what? It was funny. I was having a conversation like that with somebody at work the other day. I feel like people are afraid to commit. I mean, it's more on, I feel like it's more on the guy side.
0: Tell me why. Because, I'm pretty sure a few guys going to call up here and say that girls be cheating and things like that.
1: Yeah, they do. They definitely do. Don't get me wrong. But I feel like on the guy's end, it's just a little bit tougher to totally tie yourself down to one girl. I mean, I'm tied down to one girl, and I'm faithful to her and everything. But
0: I like to hear that, kid. I like to hear that. Stop fronting. You got a side chick in your car right now trying to finesse her. Stop fronting, boy. Power, what up?
2: Hey, what's up?
0: What's up, boo? What's your name? Where you calling from?
2: My name is Melinda, and I'm calling from Rahway, New Jersey.
0: Jersey in the house. It's DJ Self, baby. Now, why do you think females are scared to commit?
2: Well, I feel like females are scared to commit because they think that their n- is always out there. Oh, I'm sorry. Can I say n-?
0: I mean, you said it already. I said it twice.
2: Well, they think they out there already doing wrong because men have such a bad reputation. So I think from off the jump, it's hard for a female to trust a man.
0: But why would you mess with the guy if you feel like he's that type of person? Like, why would you even mess with him in the first place?
2: That's a good question.
0: Mind-boggler. You see that dead silence, right, Tri-State? Mind-boggler. Ladies, if you're scared to commit to a guy and you feel like that guy ain't the one, why even get into a relationship with him in the first place? You need to date a guy like me who got a high IQ because she takes his mind. No, forget it. Don't worry about it. It's Power 105.1, y'all.

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1: What's up, man? It's King Bimo Sauce. I'm saying, I want my unk DJ Self, Power 105.1.
2: Hey, listen, I'm riding around 5 a.m. What I got to get?
1: Look, you riding around 5 a.m.? You got to get them lamb chops? Yeah. Why you dropping the lamb chops?
2: Ooh, hello. Yeah, with a pretty young thing on my, on my right-hand side.
1: I'm saying
2: a
1: little baddie, little nice baddie.
2: Yeah. Right hand between her legs.
1: Hey, yes.
2: Hello.
1: I'm saying it's going to take you there.
2: Yeah, we is. You know what it is.

0: Allen at 585-1051. King Demo. Whoa, let's go. Suski. Power 105-1 on a Wednesday. We here.
1: I'm saying.

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1: That's right, Tiff in the building. Hey, Tiff, listen, when I come on the West Coast, you got me with a live?
0: I got you with a, what's a live?
1: A live, man, like an important kill.
0: No, I ain't got you with that. No, no, I'm not that. I'm not arranging that, but I will get you some good food
1: okay,
0: that'll help you live.
1: All right, cool. Then we out here, baby. Power 105.1.
2: I said, hey.

0: And if you ain't rocking with the Knicks, you an enemy.
1: Whoa! 800-585-1051, New York Energy. Shout out to all my New Yorkers out there. What's popping? Don't worry about it. Don't worry about what happened. We here. Let's go.
2: Yo, this is the state of America.

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1: Records.
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0: DJ Self, right here on Power 105.1. Keep it going.
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5: West Elk, Tuesday. I like a like the lay low. 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

0: Spinach.
1: Yo, what up, man? This is the Kid Dede, and right now I'm hanging out with DJ Self with Power 105.1.
2: That's right. Yeah, Dede, listen, we're in the strip club, smacking them butt naked. Tell them, Dede.
1: Spin it.
2: That's right. 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
1: Spin it.
2: Hey!
1: Spin it.

0: City, New York, this DAP 140. If I ain't that twisted on the block, you can catch me at 105.1 with DJ Self. You understand me? Big hole.
1: Yeah, let's go. 800-585-1051. I'm here. On a Wednesday, baby. Let's rock.

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1: Yo, what's up, man? It's King Bimo Sauce. I'm saying, I'm with my unc, DJ Self, Power 105.1.
2: Hey, listen, I'm riding around 5 a.m. What I got to get?
1: Look, you riding around 5 a.m.? Uh-huh. I get them lamb chops. Yeah. Why you dropping the lamb chops?
2: Ooh, hello. Yeah, with a pretty young thing on my right-hand side.
1: I'm saying
2: a
1: little baddie, little nice baddie.
2: Yeah, nice baddie. Right hand between her legs.
1: Hey, yes.
2: Hello.
1: I'm saying it's going to take you there.
2: Yeah, we is. You know what it is. King Bimo is here.
1: Sauce?
2: That's right, Power 105.1.
3: Yeah. Sauce. Yeah.

0: Let's go.
1: 34 of a quest.
2: Woo. Twisted, where y'all at? Where y'all at? Stuffing that VIP.
0: Hey, ladies.
2: Pop some tag.
0: Oh.
2: Girl going that go, y'all bet.
0: Sing. Whoa. 805-851-051. Ladies, I see y'all out there moving. What's up, though? Oh. You want to hear that heat? I got you, baby.

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1: Not right now.
0: Word up.
1: I was never gonna chat. What we talking about? You the only one I know can fit. And I always wonder if you ask yourself, is it just me? Is it just me? Is this so good? I should.

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1: Who that song?
0: That song roll.
1: Hey.
0: I'ma go nuts like I'm enjoying.
1: Hey, yo.
0: Stop from the deuce. Stop from the bow. In the prize park somewhere. 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
1: be yelling. Let me put you on. Classic joints. Shout out to anybody from out of town that's in town. Welcome in town, you out of towner. Hello.

0: up, it's your boy DJ Muzz, and I'm chilling with my dog DJ Self. Power 105.
1: That's right, just me and my Vato. You already know what it is. Muzz was popping.
0: Yeah, he turned up.

Let's go. Oh! 800-585-1051. You have a question? Shout out. Some here in Tri-State. You know how we do. Oh! Shout out to Staten Island, Long Island, Jersey. What's poppin', Jersey? Sing!

0: 5'9" brown
1: eyes.
0: Yeah,
1: what up? New York, New York. This New York Smitty. You tuned into Power 105.1. The Gwen and God, DJ Self. Talk is cheap.
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2: 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High freak with the word in a hand.

Take it easy, baby. 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

0: 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USVI, naturally in rhythm.
1: What's up? This is Tiffany Haddish, and you're locked into the world's most dangerous morning show, The Breakfast Club. The Breakfast Club. The Breakfast Club. I'm hungry.
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0: Hey, it's DJ Envy, Just Hilarious, Charlamagne Tha God. We are the Breakfast Club. Now, you're going to be out in Atlanta this weekend, right?
1: I am. I'm going to be in Atlanta, ATL, shawty. I'm going to be at Helium Comedy Club, so make sure you get your tickets for that. JustHilariousOfficial.com. I got two shows tomorrow, and we got two shows on Saturday as well.
0: All right. Well, it's time to get up out of here. Charlamagne, what? You got something?
2: Yes. I'm doing something special with Outsiders on Broadway for Friday night. So Friday night, I'm going to do a post-show talkback. So get your tickets June 5th to go see the Outsiders. And then after that, we're going to be talking with the cast about the play and what the audience enjoyed. So meet me there.
1: Nice.
0: That's what it is. Got a positive note, Charlamagne?
3: I do, man. The positive note is simply this. We all have dreams, but in order to make dreams come into reality, it takes an awful lot of determination, dedication, self-discipline, and effort. You can't skip on none of them, okay? Have a blessed weekend. No, not a weekend. Wait, no, the weekend does start today. It's goddamn Thursday.
1: The weekend starts.

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6: It's been a really rough morning in Queens. We're still seeing delays northbound Whitestone by Linden Place. It's a crash along the right side of the roadway. And with this new road layout, the southbound Van Wyck, very busy trying to head past Linden Boulevard and into the Bell Parkway. Northbound delays as well as you head into Linden Boulevard. On the New York State Thruway, northbound, there's an overturned truck, big debris spill. It's been there for about 2 hours now, heading into Tuckahoe Road, and still only the shoulder is getting by. It's an hour-long crawl. Again, if you're in a car, definitely go with one of the parkways rather than the thruway. Southbound side is in actually pretty decent shape. I'm Bernie Viter from the WOR Newsroom.
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0: 1051 is the Breakfast Club. Go, New York! Go, New York! Go! I'm tired of New York. We ain't go to sleep till 11:30, 11:45 last night, 12
1: Why
0: o'clock.
1: Why you have Mayor Mondani come over and take care of your goddamn kids?
2: He been walking everywhere.
1: He the one told him to stay up.
2: Mayor Mondani, he was uptown. He was outside.
0: Mondani don't know what's going on. He said Nixon 3.
1: Mayor
0: Mondani. He didn't know this four days. Yes, he said Nixon 3 the other day.
1: Mayor Mondani the other day said that you can keep your kids up. So call Mayor Mondani to come watch your kids.
0: Yeah. And then he said he added Trae Young when they were playing Atlanta. Didn't know Trae Young don't play for Atlanta no more. He don't know what's going on.
3: Somebody got to
1: Well,
3: teach
1: he shouldn't
3: man,
1: know.
3: Man.
0: You want your basketball
3: But if
0: you're
3: going to be talking about it, though, he got to know his
1: Man, that man is the man of New York. That's what I want him focused on.
0: All right. Well, we'll see you tomorrow. It's the Breakfast Club on Power 105.1.

0: what I gotta do to be having you. I feel like having no time for since the end of savage too. Yeah, I know you eat your rice and your cabbage too.
1: She a savage too, I'm a savage too, it's compatible. She was talking practice, had to cut her off, got her battle boo. I ain't chicken to the interview, my brother, I ain't mad at you.
0: And in the kitchen, we ain't even make it to the master room.
1: Better in the treatise, so she different if she tatted too.

You vibing way up with Angela Yee. Come right back. More now on Power 105.1. Yeah, she back at it. Bring it, bring in the back. Way Up with Angela Yee is on.

0: become friends, but I don't like when they do it in a way that's like you were talking crazy about this person, but then you hit her up and tried to hang out with her. Like, I don't like when my friends try to talk to me about my other friends, but then be mad phony because then I know you're doing it to me. But I also feel like I had a situation where I had a friend who called one of my other friends to hang out. They didn't really know each other like that. And my other friend assumed I was going to be there. And then was like, where's Angela? And I didn't even know
1: about
0: it.
1: Never even invited.
0: Yeah, that was just so weird.
1: Bad etiquette. But
0: we want to hear about befriending your friend's etiquette. Here's what Afnan had to say about it.
2: Because if you don't invite me, wait, do you hate me and you just wanted to get rid of me? Right? But if you guys hit it off, this happens to me all the time because, again, I say no, I'm busy, guys. I'm working.
0: Right, y'all go hang out.
2: I said, go. Please. Right. 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It's like, check your friends first.
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17: 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From the Bronx to the Belt, we are New York.
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2: Whoa! Yeah. I'm going all the way up.
0: Hey. Going way up with Angela Yee.

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30: Big backups on the BQE, both directions, east and west, 278. That's right by the Williamsburg Bridge. The eastbound, northbound BQE closed there because of a gravel spill and construction work. And southbound side off the LIE, a mess over the Kosciuszko Bridge. You got 78 westbound express lanes in New Jersey. That's construction work out by exit 52. Eastbound 24, heavy onto Route 78. That's construction work. One lane is closed. Hudson River Crossings down to minor delays. Lincoln and Holland Tunnels and George Washington Bridge. Route 206 is closed. That's at Bell Mead. Accident investigation in front of the post office. NJ Transit, all mass transit looking good. I'm Bob Williams from the WOR Newsroom.
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9: If you're on the BQE, you picked the wrong road today. It's closed. Northbound side, eastbound 278 at Metropolitan Avenue. Cleanup of a gravel spill. All traffic must exit at Metropolitan Avenue going eastbound. Northbound BQE 278. Coming outbound on the Williamsburg Bridge out of Manhattan, you've got a fighting chance there. One lane is open to the northbound BQE. Still very heavy traffic in the Bronx on the eastbound Cross Bronx from an earlier accident out by Castle Hill Avenue. The George Washington Bridge, Lincoln and Holland tunnels, they're down to under a 5 to 10 minute delay. New Jersey, still the closure of Route 206 at Belle Meade. Overturned dump truck still being cleared away. 202 is closed by Route 53 in Morris Plains. And Route 24 eastbound side, very slow onto I-78 with left lane repairs. I'm Bob Williams in the WOR Newsroom.
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0: Yeah, run up.
1: I got enemies, got a lot of enemies. Got a lot of people trying to drain me of this energy. Trying to take away from it. With the kid and pray for you.
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1: Hey, Spot 105.1, New York City popping R&B. Good afternoon. Ooh, ooh, ooh, ooh. Everybody in New York is in a good mood. Because of our New York Knicks. We had a great night last night.
2: It was good.
1: Man, I had a great night last night. I went to the Tribeca Film Festival. I saw the Earth, Wind & Fire doc. That's great. That Questlove directed.
2: Yeah.
1: I'm going to tell you about that later up in Trending Topics. Tell you about that. And then I ran out of there. Beeline to Chop House to go watch the rest of the game. Yeah, I was getting updates in at the Earth, Wind & Fire movie, trying to, and then it was like up and down. And I was like freaking out in there. As soon as I could get, as soon as it was over, I ran out, ran to the thing.
2: Definitely high anxiety game.
1: But the streets in New York, because I went to Chop House, was on 40, you know, it's on 47th. Yeah, yeah. So I was running through 42nd because they had blocked the streets. A lot of streets were blocked off because you know everybody was at the Garden. It was like crazy.
2: Yeah.
1: People in the streets were running up because the blocks were closed and we were running down the street and people were like, yo, what's the score? Like, everybody in the streets was just so...
2: You appreciate it, though, because New York is so live right now.
1: It's so live.
2: Yeah, you appreciate it.
1: Such a good vibe. Anyway, hi, everybody. Good afternoon. Happy Knicks won last night day.
2: Yeah.
1: We got a trending topic coming up at 3 o'clock. We'll run down all the top stories in the city. And then also, I got tickets to see Buju coming up. Spot 105.1.
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It's Power 105.1, New York City Pop and R&B, home of the Breakfast Club. I don't know what just happened in my headphones. Hey, guys, we're getting ready for trending. We're going to run down all the top stories in the city, tell you what's popping out here. We're going to talk our New York Knicks and give you a chance to see Buju Banton on the way. It's Power 105.1.

0: Hip Hop and R&B trending topics on a Thursday. We're all in a good mood in this town. Thank you to our New York Knicks. Woo! What I realized last night watching the game, that this series might give me a heart attack. This is a lot of stress and the ups and downs of it. But it's a good time, man. Shout out to Don Poole. We went to Chop House, Brooklyn Chop House last night. Shout out to Remy Ma. I ran into her there. A bunch of people were inside there. They had it on the big screens. But the block was closed, so we had to run down the street. And everybody in the streets was like, yo, what's the score? Are they still up? Like, it was like a parade.
1: Yeah.
0: 42nd Street yesterday.
1: I seen it.
0: Pretty great, right? Mm-hmm. Pretty great. And I know everybody had their own viewing parties, and then there was a ton of people actually at the Garden. Yeah. I think they sold out the Garden to watch the game somewhere else, which is just fascinating.
1: Yeah, which is incredible.
0: I love it. The Empire State Building was lit up. Knicks colors. It's just a vibe in this town right now. Very exciting. Thank you to the Knicks for that. Anyway, we're inside Trending Topics. If you have a birthday today, happy birthday to you. You share it with Central C. He's 28 today. Angelina Jolie is 51. Russell Brand's 51. Quincy Brown's 35. Albie Shore, Quincy Brown's father, is 58. And Tito Nieves, 68. El DeBarge, 65. Happy birthday to anybody who's celebrating today. Enjoy your day. So, speaking of the Knicks, game two is Friday. Another game in San Antonio. We're going to see how many people shoot out there for that. There's a lot of people there last night.
1: Yeah, a lot of celebrities. For sure, too.
0: I had a quick FaceTime with Fat Joe last night. He was beside himself with joy.
1: I seen that. Your energies matched that last night. I seen that. Are you watching?
0: You saw my stories? My stories?
1: I follow your stories.
0: Thanks,
1: are you watching?
0: Scenario.
1: I do be watching.
0: By the way, speaking of birthdays, happy birthday to L Books.
1: Yeah.
0: He was here. He left because it's his birthday. Talking about DK. I can't work on my birthday. No, you deserve it. Happy birthday, Books. So, yeah. All right. We got a lot to get to inside Trending Topics. ASAP Rocky trending, Stephon Diggs, Cardi B, all those things. We'll get to all the trending coming up. Spot 105.1.

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0: But, oh, sorry. Spot 105.1, the Exit Pop and R&B. We're inside Trending Topics. I was just trying to sort through whatever happened with Cardi B and Lotto. Lotto's on The Breakfast Club this morning. Full interview is on the site. I finally got to... I know it's Thursday, and they've been on Netflix since Monday morning, but I've been busy. I've been out, and then by the time I tune in, I was missed it, and I caught a rematch. Anyway, I finally caught it in real time this morning, The Breakfast Club on Netflix.
1: Was a vibe?
0: It's a vibe! Yeah. What I didn't realize is that you could watch them, and it's not just what's happening on the radio. It's like the in between the talk breaks.
1: Oh, okay, okay.
0: Like, this scared me too, because I was like, yo, if everybody could hear what we said when we turned the mics off, we might get crazy.
1: It's dangerous.
0: But you could see what they're talking about in between the mic breaks. I don't know, maybe that's just me. I think that's a really cool part of it. And so anyway, I was watching The Breakfast Club this morning on Netflix, and you guys could watch them every morning. It's very cool, and it's something about watching live that just, I don't know, it's a vibe. So shout out to them. If you didn't get a chance to check them out this week, don't worry. They're back on tomorrow and they're on every day. So you'll have plenty of time to do that. But yeah, Lotto was on this morning, and I guess there's been some back and forth with Cardi and Lotto about the bag and not the bag, and Cardi said her name and then she kind of apologized, but then Lotto put it in a song, and then you know what I mean?
1: Do you keep your apology after she made the song?
0: You are asking, do I think Cardi...
1: Do you feel like...
0: Well, then I think Cardi probably felt like, oh, well, you put it in a song. But then also on the other side of that, you can't control how somebody responds to something that you do, even if you apologize.
1: Yeah.
0: I hope they smooth it out. Mm-hmm. I like them being friends or friendly.
1: I like the music.
0: There's already enough complications with women in hip-hop.
1: Absolutely.
0: I feel like it would be nice if they could figure this out and mend it. I like them both very much and would love to see that happen for them. How bad did it get? Was it really bad? Like, they can't turn back around? Nothing.
2: No, they can turn back around.
0: They can turn around, right? Come on, guys. You can still do it. Look, you can do it. You can turn this around. And I believe that they, like, clearly at some point they really liked each other. I mean, Cardi sent her a bag. And yes, does Lotto need a bag? No, but I'm sure Lotto appreciated the bag. And Lotto's that type of girl. Like, Lotto, we had a, I did her video a while back for something, and she sent me these beautiful flowers after. Like, she's that type of girl, right? And obviously, Cardi's that type of girl. She sent Lotto the bag in the first place. So, I think inside, there's similar, it's just something similar there. But, you know, each of them gets feisty. Neither one of them wants to be disrespected. And that's how this type of thing happens, and I get it. But I don't think it's too late, hopefully, for them to kind of turn this around.
1: Good music, lady, so I can play it.
0: Good music, right? And also, like, it's just nice to see the women getting along. You know what I'm saying?
1: Sure.
0: Well, it's nice to see us. Listen, the Knicks won last night, guys. We want to be in a good mood out here. Everybody wants to be joyful, okay? Anyway, we got more to get to inside Trending Topics. I also got tickets to see Buju Banton because he's coming to town, and those tickets are on the way. Spot 105.1.

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1: All right.
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0: 105.1, baby, New York's hip hop and R&B, home of the Breakfast Club. That's a piece of Pop Smoke, man. We got tickets to give away today to Buju Banton. Oh my God, my headphones just went crazy. Buju's going to be at the UBS Arena July 18th. I have tickets for you. Those are coming up next. We're also commercial free this whole hour. And we got my girl Steph Cakes in the building. She's mixing coming up at 5 o'clock. That is all on the way. Spot 105.1.
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0: 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Let's take a trip. Have you ever read The World Is Yours? On a blimp.
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One Baby, New York's hip-hop and R&B, home of the Breakfast Club. So, Buju Banton's coming to UBS Arena July 18th. If you want to be there, I am your girl. I have tickets for Call of 10 right now. 800-585-1051. Good luck with that. Shout out to Steph Cake. She's in the building. Again, happy birthday. Shout out to L Bugs. We are commercial free. 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

0: were mine.
1: 150 years ago, just think about that. It's springtime, the weather's finally breaking, people are outside again, and it really makes you think, who's someone you haven't seen in a while? That friend you keep saying we need to link? That family member you miss but life just keeps lifing? What if today was the day you actually picked up the phone and made it happen? A walk, a brunch, a quick catch-up, nothing fancy, just real connection. And you know, over all these years and phone calls, AT&T has been there, connecting people in meaningful ways. This is more than a story of technological innovation. It's a story of human connection. 150 years of staying connected and still going. So call someone you care about today. You never know what that moment might mean.
2: 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AT&T.
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12: BQE westbound crash by the Brooklyn Bridge loaded back to Northern Boulevard. Inbound delays begin at the Belt Merge. Southbound Cross Island Parkway, pockets of delays from Northern Boulevard to Hempstead Avenue. The southbound Clearview is moving just fine. Outbound side of the Lincoln Tunnel down to just a couple of minutes. It's about 30 back in. The Holland's still about 30 minutes out. 30 minutes in from the Pulaski Skyway. Outbound Pulaski has a crash right before the Passaic River, so let's call that about 40 minutes. From the WOR Newsroom, I'm Adrian Watson.
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16: The Knicks are leading the NBA Finals after storming back from 14 points down to beat San Antonio in Game 1. The teams meet again tomorrow night. Ryan McMahon's seventh-inning RBI single broke a 1-1 tie, and the Yankees beat the Guardians at the stadium today 2-1. Aaron Judge is undergoing more tests on his ribcage injury after a specialist identified specific spots that needed attention. I'm Frank Garrity.
0: New Jersey sets the stage for FIFA World Cup 26. 8 epic matches, including the final. Come for the games, stay for the wow. 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

Yo, it's Don Tolliver, Don T, however you want to go about it, Houston, Texas. On when I'm in New York, I'm rocking with DJ Clue. 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
1: 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World famous DJ Clue does it on the turn up chain. We vibing out, huh? 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
2: 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Make your word when you say it, be the business. 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Big Master P vibe, no limit. 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
1: 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I'll see y'all, Jersey. What we doing, Patterson? 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
1: That Kid Cash Cobain. Shout out that Slizzy Gang, what up? 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

0: You put the X in expensive, girl, you so annoying. 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I used to hate the tour, I ain't wanna leave again. Now I know the truth about you and I'm free again. Until your new man cop them tickets, you won't see me again. Yeah, what?
1: First out of jail, I made another million. And don't think I changed cause I didn't. I still ain't hit a nigga with that glizzy. If right, I'm parting back to stealing identity. Credit card fraud, I'm in infinity. Yeah, I just called chief and say that's not it. You keep tweeting about a nigga, get your block hit. I guess he ain't fucking with me cause I ain't fucking with him. I'm walking around with 50,000 in my dental. And I don't trust nobody, I'm drinking sweet venom. And I don't like you, and I'm just saying. I don't really like you, I be just playing. Before I turned up off the porch, I already ran. Let's see if I can shoot the pistol with my left hand. Type of nigga hit the party with my elf hand. Type of nigga fucking shoulder and a best friend. I be getting to the loot, I be getting in. Free my nigga eating soup, cause they ain't a can. Roll around again, winner, I be pulling scam. Red rum, head hunt, nigga, what you saying?
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10: There's a little rumor that R-rated comedies are dead, which is why Scary Movie is back, but we do want to apologize to the few people who may get their feelings hurt. 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

0: 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Wins a pair of tickets to see my brother, Buju Bantan, at UBS Arena. It's in my hood, man, UBS Arena. At on July 18th, man. You get to see Buju, man. Yeah, it's going down, man. Shout out to the whole hood, man. Queens Village, Shadyville, and all that stuff, man. You know how we play, man, all right? It's Power 5.1 Desert Storm Radio, Clue Radio, world famous DJ Clue Desert Storm. 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

0: Hey, man, I told you my New York Knicks is going to do the damn thing, man. 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Shout out to my Knicks, man, for sure. Now, we need three more wins, man. We need the championship for sure, man. All right, 805-85-105, world famous DJ Clue Desert Storm, the Turn Team, man. Shout out to the whole Free Band Gang. They was in the building. Starless last night, man. If you missed it, movie. Yeah. All right. It's Pound 05.1, Desert Storm, Clue Radio, world famous DJ Clue 77 Countdown. You know it's hot outside, man. We rolling, man. Here's number one, y'all.
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5: Whitestone Bridge, extremely heavy to Queens. Throgs Neck is fine. The Triborough Bridge, no major problems there. Lincoln Tunnel out a couple of minutes, inbound about 15 to 20. Outbound Holland Tunnel, still about a 15-minute delay, and the outbound Pulaski Skyway still has a crash past truck routes 1 and 9. Inbound side, it's about a 15-minute delay from the Pulaski Skyway. Inbound side of the Gowanus and BQE, an accident reported before the Battery Tunnel. From the WOR Newsroom, I'm Adrian Watson.
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